When you're missing home, only know you love her when you let her go. 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
1: 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We have special guests for you guys today. Enrique Iglesias y Juan Luis Guerra.

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1: 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I walked alone between some old adobe haciendas. Suddenly, I heard the plaintive cry of a young Mexican girl.

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Santa Esmeralda, don't let me be misunderstood. 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

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Since that day I've gathered so much knowledge,